After Hours, Brother Jack McDuff giving us his interpretation of that with Mark Whitfield on guitar. It's from the album Bringing It Home, which is on the Concord label. And before Brother Jack McDuff, starting the hour, Zoot Sims, Dave McKenna at the piano, Zoot Sims, of course, playing sax, and we heard Bill Bailey. I'm Tony Mowat. Hope you're having a pleasant evening. Hope you're having a pleasant day. It's good to be with you. Let's continue right now with Mark Gasbarrow. Ultimate Ellington, The Crown Project is the title of the album. We're going to hear Single Petal of a Rose.

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The title of that is Lonely Woman, Horace Silver. That's just one of the many hits from an album titled Song for My Father, which is on the Blue Note label. And before Horace Silver, Hank Mobley, If I Should Lose You, with Hank Mobley on piano, Wynton Kelly, and Art Blakey was the drummer. I'm Tony Mowad. Up next, Stanley Turrentine with the Three Sounds. I know you're going to love this one. The album is titled The Complete Blue Hour Sessions, and we're going to hear Blue Hour.

Trumpeter Roy Eldridge took the baton from Louis Armstrong and became one of the most influential artists of the swing era. He had a natural ability to play by ear and created dynamic solos. He joined Gene Krupa's orchestra in 1941, becoming one of the first black players with a permanent position in a white band. Hear the music of Roy Eldridge on Jazz PHX on KJZZ 91.5 HD2 Phoenix.

I Apologize. Kevin Mahogany's version of that. And before that, Stanley Turrentine and the Three Sounds together. Gene Harris, of course, at the piano. And we heard Blue Hour. I'm Tony Mowat. Here's Gary Burton, Pat Metheny, Steve Swallow, Antonio Sanchez. And I know you'll love this one. It's called African Flower.

Bobby Watson doing Good Queen Bess from the album The Year of the Rabbit. It's on the Evidence label. And we heard Gary Burton, Pat Metheny, Steve Swallow, Antonio Sanchez, and African Flower. Before that, Quartet Live on Concord. I'm Tony Moa. To conclude this hour, here's a song called The Wind Up featuring Alf Vikinius.

Drummer Jeff Hamilton, nicknamed the Hammer by bassist Ray Brown, got his first big break playing with the new Tommy Dorsey Orchestra. He then joined Lionel Hampton's band until 1975, when he, along with bassist John Clayton, became members of the Monty Alexander Trio. In 1978, he joined the LA Four with Ray Brown, Bud Shank, and Lorindo Almeida, and recorded six albums with them. Hamilton played with the Ray Brown Trio from 88 to 95 and left to concentrate on his own work. He co-leads the Clayton Hamilton Jazz Orchestra with bassist John Clayton and also leads his own trio with John Hamar on bass and Tamir Hendelman on piano. I'm Michelle Robbins. Jeff Hamilton is on your 24/7 Jazz Connection. 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

Pancho Sanchez, Darn That Dream, with Diane Reeves singing. That is from their album Afro-Cuban Fantasy. Beautifully done. I remember when she recorded that. Oh, that was about 7 years ago with Pancho Sanchez. And we danced. Oh, good memories. We also heard Brian Bromberg doing Pensativa. I'm Tony Mowat. Up next is another classic featuring Billy Taylor and Jerry Mulligan. And this was recorded live at Manchester Craftsman's Guild. It's called Stompin' at the Savoy.

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Blackbird, the title of that one by Brad Meldow. And before that, Jessica Williams doing Blue Jay. Starting off the set was Billy Taylor, Jerry Mulligan, and Stompin' at the Savoy. I'm Tony Mowat. Thank you for being there, my friends. And I hope you're enjoying the music.

That was David Gordon, one called Mr. Sam. Before that, Dakota Staten's version of More Than You Know. Houston Person playing tenor. And we also heard Brad Meldow doing Blackbird. I'm Tony Mowat. Good to be with you, and I mean that sincerely. And I hope you're relaxing with me as we enjoy this jazz. America's classical music. To conclude this hour, here's Michael Gray and Pearl. Marvelous violinist. We're going to hear Saskia.

Vibraphonist Stefan Harris, Cape Verdean Blues from Sonic Creed on Jazz PHX. Juan Carlos Quintero on the guitar for the title track to his new release, The Story of Love. I'm Michelle Robbins with Jazz in Phoenix on KJZZ 91.5 HD2, Jazz PHX. How you doing? Well, jazz is always a good balm for whatever is aching, right? Whatever is aching in your soul, I think jazz can help you out. And if you're looking for some live jazz this week, it's a Wednesday. Tomorrow night, of course, is Sacred Grounds Jazz Coffee House, and they've got bassist Chris Ross and his Corner Pocket Quartet. Dave Henning will be there on the piano, Adam Roberts on sax. So it should be a fun night from 7 to 10 at Sacred Grounds Jazz Coffee House in Scottsdale. Find out more about this unique venue for jazz on our website calendar at jazzphx.org.

A beautiful rendition of The Very Thought of You from saxophonist Sherelle Cassidy on jazzphx.org. That's on her album Fearless, and I can't wait to hear what she comes up with next on her next album. Chicago Soul Jazz Collective with Dee Alexander on vocals for A Town Called Mercy from No Wind and No Rain. I'm Michelle Robbins with Jazz in Phoenix. Up next, I've got a request for Houston Person going out to Terry in Paradise Valley. And you know, if you'd like to request a song, you can't do it the old-fashioned way and call me up on the phone, but you can go to jazzphx.org, click on the Request a Song tab, let me know what you want to hear. If I've got it, I'm happy to play it for you. Here's something for Terry from Houston Person, the second time around on Jazz PHX.

Saxophonist Steve Wilson on jazzphx.org with How Long from Enduring Sonnets, his new release, and he brought in Joe Locke on the vibes and Renee Rosnes on the piano. Eliani Elias with Happiness from her live album. I'm Michelle Robbins. I hope you're happy. I'm always happy when I'm playing jazz. And I've got Django Festival All-Stars up next, and they're coming to town. They'll be down in Tucson, the old Pueblo, at the La Rosa Arts Center on Sunday, August 16th. And then they're coming up to Phoenix. They'll return to the MIM Music Theater for one show on Monday night, August 17th. Find out where you can hear some live jazz. 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Django Festival All-Stars' new album is Evolution, Here's Destiny. 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

trumpeter Eddie Henderson on jazzphx.org, your 24/7 worldwide jazz connection, doing sweet and lovely from his album Witness to History. He brought in Donald Harrison on the alto sax and George Cables on the piano. I'm Michelle Robbins with Jazz in Phoenix, and God, Eddie Henderson, he hasn't aged at all. I follow him on Facebook and Instagram, and man, he gets all over the place. That jazz cat, he's getting younger, not older. Wow. I want some of what he has. I'm sure it has something to do with the music. This hour, I've got Nicole Zoraitis' new one called The Devil I Knew, also something from Catherine Russell, and now the great Sarah Vaughan. Sometimes I'm Happy on Jazz PHX.

Saxophonist Mike DeRubo, one of the artists I'll be featuring on New Grooves. Every Wednesday, New Grooves, previewing the latest releases at noon and 9 on Jazz PHX. That's One for Mabes, a song he wrote for Harold Mayburn from Way Out Northwest. Warren Wolf on Vibes, The Struggle Continues, and The Jazz Continues with Grammy-winning artist Nicole Zoraitis singing Let Us Hang. It's from her new release that was produced by bassist and extraordinary producer Larry Klein. He's done work for Joni Mitchell, Barbara Streisand, and so much more. Let Us Hang from The Devil I Knew. Nicole Zoraitis on Jazz PHX.

jazz whenever you want it on jazzphx.org. Ben Riley from Grown Folks Music and Lulu's Back in Town. Wayne Escoffrey on the saxophone. I'm Michelle Robbins with Jazz in Phoenix. Do you like good barbecue? Have you been to the Arizona Barbecue Shack on McDonald Drive in Scottsdale? Well, you should go up there because on some of the Fridays, like Friday, August 7th, they got some jazz. Vocalist Hope Morgan and pianist Beth Lederman will be there from 6 to 9, so you can munch on some barbecue and groove some good jazz. Find out where you can hear some live jazz in Phoenix at jazzphx.org.

trumpeter Arturo Sandoval sounding re-energized with his new release Sangu, where he goes back to his Afro-Cuban roots when he was a young man in Cuba. New Paradise. And Catherine Russell sang Long About Midnight from Live at Jazz at Lincoln Center, and Larry Fuller on the keyboards to start off the set with Old Devil Moon. I'm Michelle Robbins with Jazz in Phoenix. This next artist, June Ida, a lot of people don't know too much about him. He's a nice, young, up-and-coming trumpeter, but he has a beautiful new release out. I'm going to play Rivers and Bridges off of Bellflower. And then after that, it's New Grooves. Be sure to listen. New Grooves every Wednesday at noon and 9. The hottest releases of the week on KJZZ 91.5 HD2 Phoenix, a service of the Maricopa Community Colleges.

Work Song, the Oscar Peterson Trio with Milt Jackson. That's from their collaboration, Very Tall. You're listening to Jazz PHX on KJZZ, Net 15 HD2, Phoenix. I'm Brian Houston. Thanks for staying with me for more late night jazz. Glad you're enjoying the music. New Michael Eckroth is in this hour's lineup. Bob Shepard is in this first set. The saxophonist is joined by pianist John Beasley in a tune from his album, The Fine Line. Newly released Kenny Barron is also in this set. So Many Lovely Things, live in Brecon, was recorded in Wales in 1995. Kenny Barron leads Oh Look at Me Now. Cheryl Benteen starts things off with one from the Gershwin songbook. Cheryl Benteen sings Oh Sweet and Lovely, Lady Be Good. 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

People make the world go round. Bob Shepard on Jazz PHX. Lou Donaldson is just ahead. He's leading Dr. Lonnie Smith and Peter Bernstein in a song from his album, Sentimental Journey. First, it's Mark Winkler. Love Comes First is his latest. Bob Shepard and pianist John Mayer are in support. Here's Mark Winkler singing, Why Are People So Stupid? 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

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You're listening to Jazz PHX on KJZZ 91.5 HD2 Phoenix. Hope you're enjoying a good night. New Michael Eckroth is in this next set. The pianist leads the band Minas Messengers on New Paths, his new release. The album is inspired by Congado, an Afro-Brazilian cultural tradition, combining percussion, singing, dancing, and religious ritual. Judith Owen is in the middle. From her latest album, Suit Yourself, she sings Spooky. Dexter Gordon leads off. Woody Shaw is a soloist here. Dexter Gordon leads Moon Train. This is jazzphx.org and KJZZ 91.5 HD2 Phoenix.

Canto 1, Michael Eckroth and Minas Messengers, from their new album, New Paths. This is Jazz PHX. I'm Brian Houston. Thanks for staying up late with me tonight. You can hear jazz 24 hours a day, on air at KJZZ 91.5 HD2, online and on your phone. Drummer Richard Barata closes this hour of late night jazz with a song from Another Kind of Bird, his latest. Bill O'Connell and Vincent Herring are in support. Richard Barata leads Anthropology. This is KJZZ 91.5 HD2 Phoenix, a service of the Maricopa Community Colleges.

Indiana, Back Home Again in Indiana, Illinois Jacquette. That's on the album Band in Boston. Roy Eldridge is on trumpet. Good evening. You're listening to Jazz PHX on KJZZ 91.5 HD2 Phoenix. I'm Brian Houston. Great to be with you. Hope you're feeling good tonight. Thanks for joining me for Late Night Jazz. Some excellent sounds are ahead. Bobby Broom's latest is in this first hour. Doug McDonald is in this opening set. Tribute to South Central is the guitarist's new album. He's celebrating some of the former jazz clubs in the Los Angeles neighborhood, where he cut his teeth as a musician. In the middle, Bobby Shue teams with flutes and saxophones player Gary Foster. They lead Night to Remember. First, pianist, organist, and vocalist Charlie Wood plays a tune from his album Your Love Is My Home. This is called A Timeless Place. JazzPHX.org, your home for jazz.

0: in the Desert. On Jazz PHX, that's Doug McDonald. Tribute to South Central is his new album. Canadian-born bassist Josh Warren is making his debut with a self-released album. In this next set, he leads a track from his album, The Path. Emmett Cohen leads Jeremy Pelt and George Coleman in a song off his new album, Universal Truth. Emmett Cohen performs Blue Train. Vocalist and guitarist Alan Harris leads off. Pianist John DeMartino and violinist Alan Grubner are in support on this live recording. Alan Harris leads Midnight Sun. 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

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I'm Brian Houston. Glad to be with you. Hope you're enjoying a good night. Thanks for joining me. Vocalist Marcus Goldhaber is just ahead. Summer Camargo is on trumpet and Jay Ratman is on saxophones on The Promise of You, Marcus Goldhaber's latest release. Kenny Dorham is up first. Tommy Flanagan is on piano. Kenny Dorham leads Blue Friday. This is jazzphx.org and KJZZ 91.5 HD2, Phoenix.

I'll See You in My Dreams, Marcus Goldhaber. The Promise of You is his album. Oscar Peterson leads off next hour. Stay with me for more late night jazz on Jazz PHX. Bobby Broom wraps this first hour. The guitarist's album Notes of Thanks is his homage to his former bandleader, the late Sonny Rollins. Bobby Broom leads the Freedom Suite. 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

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That's from their collaboration, Very Tall. You're listening to Jazz PHX on KJZZ, Net 15 HD2, Phoenix. I'm Brian Houston. Thanks for staying with me for more late night jazz. Glad you're enjoying the music. New Michael Eckroth is in this hour's lineup. Bob Shepard is in this first set. The saxophonist is joined by pianist John Beasley in a tune from his album, The Fine Line. Newly released Kenny Barron is also in this set. So Many Lovely Things, live in Brecon, was recorded in Wales in 1995. Kenny Barron leads Oh Look at Me Now. Cheryl Benteen starts things off with one from the Gershwin songbook. Cheryl Benteen sings Oh Sweet and Lovely, Lady Be Good. 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

people make the world go round. Bob Shepard on Jazz PHX. Lou Donaldson is just ahead. He's leading Dr. Lonnie Smith and Peter Bernstein in a song from his album, Sentimental Journey. First, it's Mark Winkler. Love Comes First is his latest. Bob Shepard and pianist John Mayer are in support. Here's Mark Winkler singing, Why Are People So Stupid? 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

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Hope you're enjoying a good night. New Michael Eckroth is in this next set. The pianist leads the band Minas Messengers on New Paths, his new release. The album is inspired by Congado, an Afro-Brazilian cultural tradition, combining percussion, singing, dancing, and religious ritual. Judith Owen is in the middle. From her latest album, Suit Yourself, she sings Spooky. Dexter Gordon leads off. Woody Shaw is a soloist here. Dexter Gordon leads Moon Train. This is jazzphx.org and KJZZ 91.5 HD2 Phoenix.

Canto 1, Michael Ekroth and Minas Messengers, from their new album, New Paths. This is Jazz PHX. I'm Brian Houston. Thanks for staying up late with me tonight. You can hear jazz 24 hours a day, on air at KJZZ 91.5 HD2, online and on your phone. Drummer Richard Barata closes this hour of Late Night Jazz with a song from Another Kind of Bird, his latest. Bill O'Connell and Vincent Herring are in support. Richard Barata leads Anthropology. This is KJZZ 91.5 HD2 Phoenix, a service of the Maricopa Community Colleges.

Got one to start off the hour from Ed Fast and Kungabop. This is from Do or Die. Here is Insight.

That's Ben Patterson doing the Stevie Wonder song, Isn't She Lovely? That's off of his That Old Feeling release. Ben on piano, Chris Florey on guitar with him there. It's the Jazz Living Room. You got, well, welcome, welcome, welcome indeed. Got Orbert Davis coming up, and Ronnie Wells, Ron Elston, Peter Sommer Septet, Mark Whitfield, Salvatore Bonafede Trio, Norman Simmons and Andy Shepherd, and man, it just kind of goes on and on. It's great. Yeah, so let's get together and do this. Yeah, Miles Davis for you. Someday my prince will come.

Drummer Terry Lynn Carrington grew up in a musical family surrounded by jazz. She started her professional career at 10 when she became the youngest person to receive a Boston Musicians Association union card and played her first gig with trumpeter Clark Terry. She became his regular drummer in 1983. She was offered a full scholarship to the Berklee College of Music at age 11 after being heard jamming with pianist Oscar Peterson. Carrington toured much of the 90s with Herbie Hancock and Wayne Shorter before embarking on a solo career. She was the first woman to win a Grammy for Best Instrumental Jazz Album for Money Jungle. I'm Michelle Robbins. Jazz whenever you want it on your 24/7 Jazz Connection, jazzphx.org.

Ronnie Wells and Ron Elston doing The Quiet Side. That's off of the release called Here I Am. We're going to move on now to the Peter Sommer Septet.

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Norman Simmons from Synthesis. He's on piano with Eric Alexander on tenor sax and Henry Johnson on guitar and Something to Live For. It's great. Ah, yeah. The piece before that was the Salvatore Bonafede Trio. It's off of a release called Sicilian Opening. The song It Plays From Far. Yeah, there you go. A lot of fun. Mark Whitfield before that with It Never Entered My Mind from Forever Love. And the Peter Summer Septet did the Billy Strayhorn piece Upper Manhattan Medical Group, UMMG, it's often called, from Happy-Go-Lucky Locals. Paul McKee being featured on trombone on that. I'm Chuck Levins. Welcome, friends. We're going to wrap up this hour of the Jazz Living Room with Andy Shepherd, Elvin Arisset, Michelle Benita, Sebastian Rockford, along with Gary Peacock and Jack DeJeanette from Descansado, Songs for Film. This is a song called Pop.

That is Emmett Cohen, and the song is called Light Blue. It's off of Emmett Cohen Presents Master's Legacy Series, and he was on piano. Ron Carter on bass alongside there with him. I'm Chuck Levins in the Jazz Living Room, and it is my pleasure to bring you this music. I'm telling you, because I've got Mary Lou Williams coming up. You got it. Oh, yeah. Matt Wilson, the WDR Big Band, Claude Hopkins, Joe Williams and George Shearing together, Professor Cunningham, Adrian Cunningham, and the Modern Jazz Quartet as well. So let's get with it here. We got Javon Jackson doing a Stevie Wonder tune. Why do they keep doing Stevie Wonder tunes? Well, it's because they're good. Well, it's true. This is off of Pleasant Valley. Dave Stryker on guitar. Javon Jackson with Don't You Worry About a Thing.

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Coming to the Nash in downtown Phoenix, it's First Friday on August 7th, and the hard-swinging and soulful Pocket Protectors with pianist Dave Henning will play greasy, deep cuts from artists such as Harold Mayburn, Roy Hargrove, Freddie Hubbard, Stanley Turrentine, and others in a free show from 7 to 10, followed by Late Night No Cover with the Ken Wagner Trio. Vocalist and pianist Rachel Eckroth brings her sextet for one show on Saturday, August 8th. Pianist Dave Henning will lead the Sunday night jam session starting at 6 on August 9th. Check out who's playing at the Nash. 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
1: Bassist Charlie Hayden grew up in a family that hosted its own country western music radio program. He started singing on air at age 2, but took up the bass at 15 when his vocal cords were paralyzed due to polio. In 1957, Hayden moved to Los Angeles, where he started working with saxophonist and composer Ornette Coleman. Hayden wrote, recorded, and played political protest songs for over 30 years with his Liberation Music Orchestra, a large ensemble with composer-arranger Carla Bley. His Quartet West ensemble, featuring pianist Alan Broadbent and saxophonist Ernie Watts, provided avenues for more traditional hard bop and backing vocalist. As a side

tumbled overboard gladly. That magic night we kissed there in the moon mist. Oh, but your lips were thrilling, much too thrilling. Never before were mine so strangely willing. Now I see what one embrace can do.

Adrian Cunningham under his Professor Cunningham and his old school moniker. The song Caravan. He was on flute along with John Merrill on guitar. Caravan. Joe Williams and George Shearing together ahead of that with Heart and Soul, along with Styx Hooper and Andy Simpkins. Yeah, Claude Hopkins did On the Sunny Side of the Street from Swing Time. Also, Bud Johnson was on that, on tenor, with Claude Hopkins. The WDR Big Band did Let the Zoomers Drool from Rediscovered Ellington, with Dick Oates on alto sax. Got one for you now here in the Jazz Living Room to wrap up the hour. It is not just a piece of music, but it is an experience for sure. It's the Modern Jazz Quartet. This is off of Complete Last Concert, and this version of Bag's Groove.

Gene Ammons, yeah, that sound. That's off of Late Hour Special, and of course, Lullaby of the Leaves. Yeah, that sound. Oh, yeah, love it. Chuck Levin's here in the Jazz Living Room. Welcome, friends. You have found it. Yes, we are here where the coffee is great. The music is way greater, and it's just, oh, I love it. Eric Jacobson coming up, and Keith O'Rourke, Harry Pickens, Cheryl Benteen, Coleman Hawkins, Kenny Burrell, and even Roy Hargrove going to be heard here right now. Now, Hart, Scone, and Albin. Starting off the first set, that's Hart, Scone, and Albin, Rudy Albin, Adam Scone, and John Hart. And the song is called Rehab.

Bobby Floyd is a keyboardist, bandleader, and composer. He started playing the piano when he was 2 years old. Later, it was discovered he had perfect pitch. He learned to play jazz by listening to records by Errol Garner, Oscar Peterson, and Thelonious Monk. When he was 12, Bobby Floyd met Errol Garner. He also worked with Ray Charles and with the Count Basie Orchestra. Hear the music of Bobby Floyd on Jazz PHX on KJZZ 91.5 HD2, Phoenix.

That is Keith O'Rourke from his release called Sketches from the Road. He's on tenor sax. That was a piece called Early Bright. Yeah. Eric Jacobson before that from A Brand New Take. He was on trumpet with A Brand New Take. There you go, yeah. Chuck Lovins here. Still got a lot of great music coming up here. And we're going to start off this set with Harry Pickens from Passionate Ballads. And the song... Teach Me Tonight.

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1: Herb Ellis was an excellent bop bass guitarist with a slight country twang to his sound. He played with the Oscar Peterson Trio from 1953 to 1958, and his reputation grew when he toured and recorded with Ella Fitzgerald from 1958 to 1962. 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He returned to jazz in 1973, teaming with his fellow guitarist Barney Kessel and Charlie Byrd in the group Great Guitars. He recorded with Great Guitars frequently over the next two decades and as a leader for the Concord Jazz label. I'm Michelle Robbins on your home for jazz worldwide 24/7, jazzphx.org.

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1: Good evening and welcome to the Blue Note. Now, ladies and gentlemen, please welcome to the stage

That is off of Live at the Blue Note, the Jazz Heritage All-Stars on there with Kenny Burrell. It's his session, actually. Tones for Joan's Bones, the song. Kenny Burrell. Ah, yeah. Coleman Hawkins ahead of that with Body and Soul. And Cheryl Benteen, you know her from Manhattan Transfer fame, from Let's Misbehave, Cole Porter Songbook. James Moody on there on tenor. Cheryl Benteen with Every Time We Say Goodbye. Yeah, and Harry Pickens ahead of that from Passionate Ballads with Teach Me Tonight. Yeah, Chuck Levin's here. It's the Jazz Living Room. We're wrapping up this hour with something from Roy Hargrove. This is off of Disney Jazz. Everybody wants to be a cat. It's true.

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The tenor saxophone of Stan Getz with Joao Gilberto as well for the Antonio Carlos Jobim Bossa Nova, O Grande Amor, The Great Love. I'm Kate Warder. Good morning and welcome to Morning Jazz. Lots of wonderful music coming up. And we include Benny Carter and Phil Woods among the artists this hour, along with Eric Reed, Tom Keenly's side, Nat King Cole, the WDR Big Band, and guitarist John Stein, among others. I'm going to go to Ethan Iverson right now on piano. Ingrid Jensen is on trumpet. Dina Stevens on tenor sax. And this is from an album called Bud Powell in the 21st Century. The song is Celia.

Trumpeter Ernie Royal's career began in the late 1930s, when he was still in his teens. In the 1940s and 50s, he was performing with many of the major bands of the day, including the Duke Ellington Orchestra. He worked with Miles Davis in the late 1950s, and with the Tonight Show Band. Hear the music of Ernie Royal on Jazz PHX on KJZZ 91.5 HD2 Phoenix.

0: the bass, John Lockwood. And the drums, Sherman Ferguson. And the man for whom the saxophone was invented, Phil Wood. Thank you very much. Thank you. Thank you. Thank you very much. Thank you and good night.
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From pianist, composer Eric Reed's album For Such a Time as This, we heard Bebop Phobia. Before that, Benny Carter and Phil Woods' How High the Moon. Kate Borger here. Glad you could tune in to Morning Jazz. That was such a nice thing for you to do this morning. Nice for us and hopefully for yourself. Hopefully you are enjoying the jazz. And we're going to continue now with the Canadian multi-instrumentalist Tom Keenly side here on flute for the song Closer Than Never. The pianist is Miles Black.

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1: 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Coming to the MIM Music Theater in August, after 3 decades, the New York Voices have embarked on their grand finale tour. Hear their tight 4-part harmony one last time on Friday night, August 14th. The Django Festival All-Stars return for an evening of gypsy jazz on Monday, August 17th. And guitar and voice duo Tuck and Patty will bring their magic to the MIM on Friday, August 21st. 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

A piece called Lament that was from Wayne Wallace off of the album To Hear From There. Tom Keenly side ahead of that, Closer Than Never. I'm Kate Borger, glad to be with you this morning. And we'll be hearing from Dave Stryker, the WDR Big Band, John Stein in this hour. But right now we're going to go to Nat King Cole in his role as pianist for The Way You Look Tonight.

The piece was called Came to Believe, and it was from Dave Stryker, Bob Mintzer, and the WDR Big Band, the album Blue Soul. Before that, Nat King Cole with The Way You Look Tonight. I'm Kate Warger, glad to be with you this morning for Morning Jazz. Glad to have you along. And we're going to an album now called Bing Bang Boom, and you'll hear why in just a couple of seconds. It's from guitarist John Stein, and this is a song called Beautiful Horizon, Belo Horizonte.

We'll start off this hour of morning jazz with three great stars, Miles Davis, John Coltrane, and Bill Evans.

Great version of Satin Doll from Ray Bryant on piano, Joe Jones on drums. And you're tuned to Morning Jazz. Good morning. Thanks for joining me. I'm Kate Borger, and I have music for you this hour from Corey Weeds, Carol Robbins, Ben Webster, Theo Hill, Pete Malinverney, and Dean Soar, among other wonderful musicians. We're going to go to Maria Lawrence right now, a singer with an album out called Paying the Bills. And Eric Lawrence is on baritone saxophone for this one, Until I Met You.

When he was 5 years old, George Doering started playing the piano. When he was 7, he tired of the instrument and asked his mother for an electric guitar. He never looked back. A couple of years on the road in the 70s cured his wanderlust. He became a very successful session musician. George Doering has been part of more than 800 recordings, many of them film and TV scores. Hear the music of George Doering on Jazz PHX on KJZZ 91.5 HD2, Phoenix.

That was called Moody Blues from Corey Weeds. Corey Weeds there on alto saxophone, Eric Alexander on tenor saxophone, Mike LaDunn on organ. And this is Morning Jazz with Kate Borger. So glad you found me today. Thanks so much for tuning in. We are going to go to Carol Robbins now on harp. We don't hear so much jazz harp, but when you do, it is a beautiful thing. Carol Robbins here with a piece called Deep Canyon.

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Music from a young pianist and composer who hails from Albany, New York. That was Theo Hill and a song called Citadel. Ben Webster ahead of that, along with Oscar Peterson, Herb Ellis, Ray Brown, and Stan Levy, and a song called Soulville. I'm Kate Borger, glad to be with you this morning, and glad that you tuned in. We're going now to the Nancy Banks Orchestra, and Alexander McCabe is the featured alto saxophonist for a piece called Coral Keys.

It was a very good year. Always kind of weird to hear that song without Frank Sinatra's voice, but in fact, a piano version by Pete Malinvernay of It Was a Very Good Year. And before that, we heard Nancy Banks with Coral Keys. Kate Borger here. You're tuned to Morning Jazz, and I want to thank you so much for choosing jazz over all the other zillions of options there are out there. Hope you're enjoying the music, and we're going to go to a great tune now. It's a Cyndi Walker composition. She was a country music songwriter, and this is Dean Soar's version of You Don't Know Me, Dean Soar, on saxophone.

Good morning. We'll begin a new hour of morning jazz with flutist Dave Valentine from the album World on a String. This is the classic tune, I Remember You.

could get used to this, a tune from Susan to Bachman off of her album Touch and Go with Joel Fram on tenor sax there. I'm Kate Borger. Welcome to another hour of Morning Jazz with some terrific artists coming up. Grace Kelly, Gene Harris, Reggie Watkins, Alexa Tarantino, Conrad Herwig, and Kenny Drew Jr., and some wonderful classic tunes. We'll go to a tune now called Little Rascal on a Rock from drummer Bobby Weens off of the Talking Drums album, Jack Robin on guitar.

Trumpeter Roy Eldridge took the baton from Louis Armstrong and became one of the most influential artists of the swing era. He had a natural ability to play by ear and created dynamic solos. He joined Gene Krupa's orchestra in 1941, becoming one of the first black players with a permanent position in a white band. Hear the music of Roy Eldridge on Jazz PHX on KJZZ 91.5 HD2 Phoenix.

Music from a talented young instrumentalist and vocalist, Grace Kelly, there on saxophone for I Surrender All. It's from her album Grace, and on piano was George Russell Jr. I'm Kate Borger. Thank you so much for tuning in this morning. Hope all is well by you, and hope you're having a good day so far and that you're enjoying the jazz. We're going to go to a popular tune now. It's This Masquerade, played here by Gene Harris on piano and Ron Eshte on guitar.

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1: Drummer Jeff Hamilton, nicknamed the Hammer by bassist Ray Brown, got his first big break playing with the new Tommy Dorsey Orchestra. He then joined Lionel Hampton's band until 1975, when he, along with bassist John Clayton, became members of the Monty Alexander Trio. In 1978, he joined the LA Four with Ray Brown, Bud Shank, and Lorindo Almeida, and recorded six albums with them. Hamilton played with the Ray Brown Trio from 88 to 95 and left to concentrate on his own work. He co-leads the Clayton Hamilton Jazz Orchestra with bassist John Clayton and also leads his own trio with John Hamar on bass and Tamir Hendelman on piano. I'm Michelle Robbins. Jeff Hamilton is on your 24/7 Jazz Connection. 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

Music from the very talented trombonist Reggie Watkins. The album's called Avid Admirer, and the song was Noche Triste, Sad Night. Lullaby of the Leaves was before that. That was Mayita Dinos off of her album, The Garden Is My Stage. I'm Kate Vorger. This is Morning Jazz. Thank you for tuning in. I'm here weekday mornings, and I am delighted that you tuned in this morning. Still to come in this hour, Conrad Herwig, Kenny Drew Jr., and right now, the multi-instrumentalist Alexa Tarantino. She's on flute here for a song called Through.

Off of the release, The Latin Side of Horace Silver, that was Conrad Herwig with Silver Serenade. Alexa Tarantino on flute before that, the song called Through. I'm Kate Borger, and you are tuned to Morning Jazz, and we're going now to a song from a Disney movie of long, long ago. You can imagine Jiminy Cricket singing this one, but here's an instrumental version from Kenny Drew Jr. of When You Wish Upon a Star.

Good morning. Welcome to a brand new hour of Morning Jazz. Lots of wonderful music awaiting you this hour. Starting off with a lovely waltz from Cyrus Chestnut. It's called Elegant Flower for Jasmine.

Such a perfect piece of music. I love that one. For Minors Only. That was Art Blakey and the Jazz Messengers, featuring Johnny Griffin on tenor sax and Bill Hardman on trumpet. This is Morning Jazz. Kate Borger here, and a great hour ahead. We're going to be hearing from Brent Jensen, Joe Williams, Diego Rivera, the great Cuban pianist Bebo Valdez, and Milt Jackson, also Pee Wee Russell. Really a terrific hour. I hope you can stay tuned. Going now to the Michael O'Neill Quartet. Michael O'Neill's on tenor sax. Michael Bluestein is on piano, and the song is called The Dreams We Left Behind.

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Alice in Wonderland. That was Brent Jensen on saxophone from his album The Sound of a Dry Martini. Good morning. Thank you so much for joining me. I'm Kate Borger, and we're going to go to the wonderful, dreamy voice of Joe Williams right now. The pianist here is David Siegel, and the song is After You've Gone.

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Someday, when you grow lonely, your heart will break like mine.

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1: Drummer Terry Lynn Carrington grew up in a musical family surrounded by jazz. She started her professional career at 10 when she became the youngest person to receive a Boston Musicians Association union card and played her first gig with trumpeter Clark Terry. She became his regular drummer in 1983. She was offered a full scholarship to the Berklee College of Music at age 11 after being heard jamming with pianist Oscar Peterson. Carrington toured much of the 90s with Herbie Hancock and Wayne Shorter before embarking on a solo career. She was the first woman to win a Grammy for Best Instrumental Jazz Album for Money Jungle. I'm Michelle Robbins. Jazz whenever you want it on your 24/7 Jazz Connection, jazzphx.org.

I wish I could have been there that night live at the Village Vanguard. That was the Cuban pianist Bebo Valdez and the Spanish bassist Javier Colina. And just a gorgeous performance of the song Arritmando el Cha-Cha-Cha. Before that, we heard from tenor saxophonist Diego Rivera and a song called Melina Maria. I'm Kate Borger. Thank you for joining me this morning. Hope you are enjoying the jazz. Still to come in this hour, we'll be hearing from Marty Elkins, also Pee Wee Russell with Bud Freeman. And right now, here's

a wonderful old tune written by James P. Johnson way back. If I Could Be With You. And that was a version from Marty Elkins with John Eric Kelso on trumpet. Milt Jackson ahead of that with O Amor en Paz, Once I Loved. I'm Kate Borger. I want to thank you so much for tuning in today and leave you with one more tune in this hour, and it's from Pee Wee Russell with Bud Freeman on tenor sax, Pee Wee Russell on clarinet. The song is It All Depends on You.

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Riding in a car through the streets of New Orleans, and it's pouring down rain. Prose ain't nothing but streams, and he's looking out the window. He turns to me and says, he says, "Welcome to the quagmire, son." Then he shakes his head. He says something at the time I didn't really understand, because it came out of nowhere, and the man is so offhand. But anytime he wants to, he'll cut you like a knife. He said it all comes down to someone's money versus someone else's life.

kids working overtime. He said, look, I got no trouble living. 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He said, everybody's crying mercy. They don't know the meaning of the word. Yeah, the fool killer's coming. I do believe it's true. He said, the fool killer's coming. You better try to make your getaway. He said, look here. He said, what you think you're gonna be doing next year? He said, ever since the world ended, I don't get out as much. He said, money ain't the answer, 'cause it can't buy.

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I love that version of that. Cannonball Adderley from Them Dirty Blues. And the song Janine featured Nat Adderley and Barry Harris as well on there. Janine. Cannonball. Ben Sidran ahead of that from Picture Him Happy. The song Too Much Too Late. What Mose Said. Will Bernard on guitar there with Ben Sidran. And, of course, you recognize the song before, Take Five from The Timeout. Released Paul Desmond on alto. Dave Brubeck, of course. That great piece. Everybody knows that one. Oh, yeah. Chuck Levins here. That's me. And got one now from Cheryl Benteen. This is off of a Cole Porter songbook release with Corey Allen being featured on organ. It's Love for Sale.

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1: 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Coming to the Nash in downtown Phoenix, it's First Friday on August 7th, and the hard-swinging and soulful Pocket Protectors with pianist Dave Henning will play greasy, deep cuts from artists such as Harold Mayburn, Roy Hargrove, Freddie Hubbard, Stanley Turrentine, and others in a free show from 7 to 10, followed by Late Night No Cover with the Ken Wagner Trio. Vocalist and pianist Rachel Eckroth brings her sextet for one show on Saturday, August 8th. Pianist Dave Henning will lead the Sunday night jam session starting at 6 on August 9th. Check out who's playing at the Nash. 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

King William Jazz Collective with the song You Are Too Beautiful. Featured Logan Keys on trumpet. Oh, man. Jeff Libman before that with Echo Row from Strange Beauty. And Cheryl Benteen did Love for Sale from Cole Porter Songbook. Chuck Levin's here with something now from Bill Easley. He's doing his version of Lester Leaps In.

Bassist Charlie Hayden grew up in a family that hosted its own country western music radio program. He started singing on air at age 2, but took up the bass at 15 when his vocal cords were paralyzed due to polio. In 1957, Hayden moved to Los Angeles, where he started working with saxophonist and composer Ornette Coleman. Hayden wrote, recorded, and played political protest songs for over 30 years with his Liberation Music Orchestra, a large ensemble with composer-arranger Carla Bley. His Quartet West ensemble, featuring pianist Alan Broadbent and saxophonist Ernie Watts, provided avenues for more traditional hard bop and backing vocalist. As a sideman, Hayden was the bassist for many of pianist Keith Jarrett's bands of the 60s and 70s. I'm Michelle Robbins on your 24/7 Jazz Connection, KJZZ HD2 and jazzphx.org.

That's Sophie Millman from her In the Moonlight CD. And the song, Speak Low, of course. Julian Lage on guitar. Robert Henderson before that with From This Moment On. That's off of RH Positive. Robert Henderson on drums. Larry McKenna on tenor sax. And Nate Najjar started off the sets on guitar with James Suggs on the trumpet doing But Oh What Love. Oh, yeah. Love some great music here coming up. We got it. And we're going to continue on starting with Jim Snedaro from the music of Joe Henderson. Here is Recordame.

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Bobby Floyd is a keyboardist, bandleader, and composer. He started playing the piano when he was 2 years old. Later, it was discovered he had perfect pitch. He learned to play jazz by listening to records by Errol Garner, Oscar Peterson, and Thelonious Monk. When he was 12, Bobby Floyd met Errol Garner. He also worked with Ray Charles and with the Count Basie Orchestra. Hear the music of Bobby Floyd on Jazz PHX on KJZZ 91.5 HD2, Phoenix.

0: The song Until Next Time. That's the Neil Gordon Trio from It Takes Three. Neil Gordon there on guitar. Ken Fowser with Here and Now ahead of that from Now Hear This with Josh Bruneau on trumpet alongside there. And Jim Snedaro did Recordame, means Remember Me, from the music of Joe Henderson. I'm Chuck Levins. I welcome you. Oh, big time. Yeah. And got a little treat for you. Here is Ella Fitzgerald.
1: All of me. Why not take all of me?

Herb Ellis was an excellent bop bass guitarist with a slight country twang to his sound. He played with the Oscar Peterson Trio from 1953 to 1958, and his reputation grew when he toured and recorded with Ella Fitzgerald from 1958 to 1962. When rock became popular in the 60s, Ellis became a busy studio musician in Los Angeles, earning his living mainly on television variety shows. He returned to jazz in 1973, teaming with his fellow guitarist Barney Kessel and Charlie Byrd in the group Great Guitars. He recorded with Great Guitars frequently over the next two decades and as a leader for the Concord Jazz label. I'm Michelle Robbins on your home for jazz worldwide 24/7, jazzphx.org.

Herbie Hancock from the release Taken Off with the song Watermelon Man. That was actually a movie theme from a film starring the great Godfrey Cambridge. People don't talk about him so much anymore. And a great, great talent he was. That featured Freddie Hubbard on there with Herbie and Dexter Gordon as well on that particular version of that. Herbie Man ahead of that with Camino de Casa. Title track to that release from Herbie, and Ron Bousted did Love's Carousel from his release called Unlikely Valentine. Man, I tell you, we got a lot of great new stuff and a lot of great classics all kind of brought together. Love it. Just love it. Al Muirhead for you now with I've Never Been in Love Before.

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Trumpeter Ernie Royal's career began in the late 1930s, when he was still in his teens. In the 1940s and 50s, he was performing with many of the major bands of the day, including the Duke Ellington Orchestra. He worked with Miles Davis in the late 1950s, and with the Tonight Show Band. 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

Graham Dechter with Come Rain or Come Shine. That's from Taking It There, Graham on guitar, Tamir Hendelman alongside there on piano.

From his 1962 album Good Old Broadway, Coleman Hawkins on saxophone for Smoke Gets in Your Eyes. 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I'm Michelle Robbins. Coleman had a couple of nicknames. He was called Bean and Hawk, and he was also called the father of the tenor saxophone and the first true voice on sax, because while other musicians played the instrument earlier, Hawkins was really the first one to develop a unique, robust, improvisational style that was tailored specifically for the tenor saxophone. Okay, that's your jazz history lesson for this morning. Well, the temps are down a few notches, but, you know, what's a few degrees either way when you're living in the desert, right? But I'll keep it cool for you. I've got vocalist Lena Cycli singing As Long As I Live on Jazz PHX.

Oh, those golden earrings. That's Tim Warfield with Terrell Stafford from A Sentimental Journey on jazzphx.org, your 24/7 worldwide jazz connection. Antonio Dolfo's new one is called Balayos, and Journey to the Interior is what we listen to. I'm Michelle Robbins with Jazz in Phoenix. Up next is Gabriel Cavassa and Could It Be Magic from Diavolo featuring Joshua Redman. She was on his last two albums, so he's returning the favor. Thanks for listening to Jazz PHX.

Little harmonica, little organ, a little guitar, and some drums. Hendrik Meerkens on the harmonica for Driftin' from his album Cobb's Pocket on jazzphx.org. He brought in Peter Bernstein on guitar and Mike LaDon on the organ, the late Jimmy Cobb on drums. I'm Michelle Robbins with Jazz in Phoenix. Thursday, it's almost Friday, and Friday night at the Nash, it's the first Friday, and you know what that means. Free first Friday concert, or, yeah, no cover charge. You just got to pay for the drinks with the Pocket Protectors and Dave Henning on piano. And that'll be followed by late night, no cover with the Ken Wagner Trio. 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

Molly Ryerson on that beautiful flute on Jazz PHX from her new self-titled album and a song title that I wish was happening right now, Cold Snap. Carolyn Lee Jones sang Take Me Where the Moon Lives, and Monty Alexander gave us some Rasta Monk vibrations with Nutty. I'm Michelle Robbins with Jazz in Phoenix. If you'd like a playlist of today's show, you can always find it at jazzphx.org. Rounding out the hour with pianist Michael Eckroth and Minas Messengers, here's Mood from New Paths. This is KJZZ 91.5 HD2 Phoenix, a service of Rio Salado College.

A nice way to get this hour going, Sonny Criss and Skylark. I'm Michelle Robbins with Jazz in Phoenix, and this hour I've got the new album from John Clayton. It's called 2-0 Duo. Also something from Mark Winkler's 22nd album, Love Goes First, and now the great Sarah Vaughan, I Didn't Know What Time It Was, on Jazz PHX.

Cyrus Chestnut on Jazz PHX, playing those keys for Faith Amongst the Unknown from a release he put out a few years ago called Natural Essence. It's time, Cyrus. We need a new release from Cyrus Chestnut. If anyone knows him, please tell him. We need some new music. Richard Barata and his new one, Another Kind of Bird, honoring Charlie Bird Parker with Now's the Time. I'm Michelle Robbins with Jazz in Phoenix, and up next is John Clayton's new album. John Clayton's named it 2-0 Duo, but it really should be called 2-0 Trio because he brought in his son, Gerald Clayton, on many of the tracks on piano. Along with that is vocalist Renee Marie singing beautiful on Jazz PHX.

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Jazz whenever you want it on jazzphx.org with guitarist Graham Dechter from Major Influence, listening to Minor Influence. He owes a lot to John Clayton and Jeff Hamilton and dedicated this album to them, and also they're featured on this track along with Tamir Hendelman on the piano. When he was a young man just getting started, John Clayton and Jeff Hamilton brought him into their orchestra, the Clayton Hamilton Jazz Orchestra, and that's how he got his start. I'm Michelle Robbins with Jazz in Phoenix. Here's trombonist Steve Davis with the title track to Blues Thetic on KJZZ 91.5 HD2.

More Today Than Yesterday, a cover tune that you can find on drummer Jay Sinnott's new album called Parallel 49. And he named it that because of all the Canadian musicians that he has, because that's what they call that area between the United States and Canada, Parallel 49th, or the 49th Parallel. You know what I mean, right? I'm not so good on geography, but I bet you are. I'm Michelle Robbins with Jazz in Phoenix. Mark Winkler was in the set with his 22nd album, his latest, Love Goes First, and Snappin' on the 2 and 4. Coming up after Zakai Curtis, I've got the Jazz Spotlight, and we'll be shining the light on celebrated saxophonist Benny Carter right after Zakai plays I Want to Feel the Way You Move. His new album is called Sonoluminescence. This is KJZZ 91.5 HD2 Phoenix, a service of the Maricopa Community Colleges.

From the 1988 In the Mood for Swing with trumpet legend Dizzy Gillespie sitting in on Summer Serenade, Benny Carter's in the Jazz Spotlight this hour on jazzphx.org. Critics were amazed when this album came out, saying that Carter at the age of 80 seemed to be improving. I'm Michelle Robbins. Benny Carter was born 119 years ago, coming up on August 8th. He was often called King Carter by his peers and was one of the most versatile and brilliant figures in jazz history. He helped shape the sound of the swing era, and also his career spanned 8 decades. When he was a young boy in New York, he really, really wanted to play the trumpet. He saved money for months to finally buy one from a local music store. But after he spent his first weekend with the horn, he got frustrated that he hadn't mastered it, so he marched back to the store and traded it for a saxophone, which he found much easier to play. Ironically, later, he regained his patience, picked up the trumpet again, and became a world-class virtuoso on both trumpet and sax. One of his more famous songs that he wrote was When Lights Are Low. Here is the 1936 recording he did with vocalist Elizabeth Welch. Benny Carter in the Jazz Spotlight on your worldwide home for jazz, KJZZ 91.5 HD2, Jazz PHX.

A song Benny Carter featured many times throughout his career, Duke Ellington's Prelude to a Kiss on jazzphx.org. This recording from 1994 was on his Grammy-nominated album, Elegy in Blue, and he had an all-star ensemble with Cedar Walton on piano, Mundell Lowe on guitar, and Jeff Hamilton on the drums. Benny Carter's in the Jazz Spotlight on jazzphx.org. I'm Michelle Robbins. Carter had an incredible ear for undiscovered geniuses. He was instrumental in launching the careers of several vocalists. In the early 30s, he discovered a teenage Billie Holiday and helped secure some of her earliest exposure. He also heard a young Ella Fitzgerald singing at the Apollo Theater's amateur night, and he was so impressed, he immediately introduced her to bandleader Chick Webb, and as you know, that set her off on her legendary rise to stardom. Here's another track from In the Mood for Swing with Dizzy Gillespie and a young guitarist who now makes his home here in the Valley of the Sun, Howard Alden. Benny Carter and South Side Samba in the Jazz Spotlight on Jazz PHX.

Another Time, Another Place with Benny Carter on Jazz PHX. And before that, Diana Krall teaming up with Benny for Fresh Out of Love. Benny Carter's 119th birthday anniversary is coming up on August 8th, and boy, what a pleasure to feature him in the Jazz Spotlight and be able to listen to a whole hour of some of his incredible work. Musicians really respected Carter because not only was he a flawless musician, but he had a very quiet dignity about him. And when he traveled through a fiercely divided Europe in the 30s, he formed the first ever fully integrated international jazz big band while working as a staff arranger for the BBC. And in the 40s, he moved to Los Angeles and became one of the very first black musicians to break into the heavily segregated Hollywood studio system. He actually arranged and scored some films and TV shows like An American in Paris and remember Ironside? Thank you for joining me in the Jazz Spotlight as we focused on Benny Carter. Next week, join me for guitar legend Pat Metheny. 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

That is Emmett Cohen, and the song is called Light Blue. It's off of Emmett Cohen Presents Master's Legacy Series, and he was on piano. Ron Carter on bass alongside there with him. I'm Chuck Levins in the Jazz Living Room, and it is my pleasure to bring you this music. I'm telling you, because I've got Mary Lou Williams coming up. You got it. Oh, yeah. Matt Wilson, the WDR Big Band, Claude Hopkins, Joe Williams and George Shearing together, Professor Cunningham, Adrian Cunningham, and the Modern Jazz Quartet as well. So let's get with it here. We got Javon Jackson doing a Stevie Wonder tune. Why do they keep doing Stevie Wonder tunes? Well, it's because they're good. Well, it's true. This is off of Pleasant Valley. Dave Stryker on guitar. Javon Jackson with Don't You Worry About a Thing.

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Coming to the MIM Music Theater in August, after 3 decades, the New York Voices have embarked on their grand finale tour. Hear their tight 4-part harmony one last time on Friday night, August 14th. The Django Festival All-Stars return for an evening of gypsy jazz on Monday, August 17th. And guitar and voice duo Tuck and Patty will bring their magic to the MIM on Friday, August 21st. 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

When he was 5 years old, George Doering started playing the piano. When he was 7, he tired of the instrument and asked his mother for an electric guitar. He never looked back. A couple of years on the road in the 70s cured his wanderlust. He became a very successful session musician. George Doering has been part of more than 800 recordings, many of them film and TV scores. Hear the music of George Doering on Jazz PHX on KJZZ 91.5 HD2, Phoenix.

lost control and tumbled overboard gladly. That magic night we kissed there in the moon mist. Oh, but your lips were thrilling, much too thrilling.

Adrian Cunningham under his Professor Cunningham and his old school moniker. The song Caravan. He was on flute along with John Merrill on guitar. Caravan. Joe Williams and George Shearing together ahead of that with Heart and

Stoll, along with Styx Hooper and Andy Simpkins. Yeah, Claude Hopkins did On the Sunny Side of the Street from Swing Time. Also, Bud Johnson was on that, on tenor, with Claude Hopkins. The WDR Big Band did Let the Zoomers Drool from Rediscovered Ellington, with Dick Oates on alto sax. Got one for you now here in the Jazz Living Room to wrap up the hour. It is not just a piece of music, but it is an experience for sure. It's the Modern Jazz Quartet. This is off of Complete Last Concert, and this version of Bag's Groove.

Gene Ammons, yeah, that sound. That's off of Late Hour Special, and of course, Lullaby of the Leaves. Yeah, that sound. Oh, yeah, love it. Chuck Levin's here in the Jazz Living Room. Welcome, friends. You have found it. Yes, we are here where the coffee is great. The music is way greater, and it's just, oh, I love it. Eric Jacobson coming up, and Keith O'Rourke, Harry Pickens, Cheryl Benteen, Coleman Hawkins, Kenny Burrell, and even Roy Hargrove going to be heard here right now. Now, Hart, Scone, and Albin. Starting off the first set, that's Hart, Scone, and Albin, Rudy Albin, Adam Scone, and John Hart. And the song is called Rehab.

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Jazz PHX presents New Grooves every Wednesday, where we'll take a sneak peek at the week's top new releases. Something in the pocket, something adventurous, or a beautiful ballad. 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

That is Keith O'Rourke from his release called Sketches from the Road. He's on tenor sax. That was a piece called Early Bright. Yeah. Eric Jacobson before that from A Brand New Take. He was on trumpet with A Brand New Take. There you go, yeah. Chuck Levin's here. Still got a lot of great music coming up here. And we're going to start off this set with Harry Pickens from Passionate Ballads. And the song... Teach Me Tonight.

Trumpeter Roy Eldridge took the baton from Louis Armstrong and became one of the most influential artists of the swing era. He had a natural ability to play by ear and created dynamic solos. He joined Gene Krupa's orchestra in 1941, becoming one of the first black players with a permanent position in a white band. Hear the music of Roy Eldridge on Jazz PHX on KJZZ 91.5 HD2 Phoenix.

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1: Good evening and welcome to the Blue Note. Now, ladies and gentlemen, please welcome to the stage the man voted the number one jazz guitarist in the world, Kenny Burrell, and the Jazz Heritage All-Stars.

That is off of Live at the Blue Note, the Jazz Heritage All-Stars on there with Kenny Burrell. It's his session, actually. Tones for Joan's Bones, the song. Kenny Burrell. Ah, yeah. Coleman Hawkins ahead of that with Body and Soul. And Cheryl Benteen, you know her from Manhattan Transfer fame, from Let's Misbehave, Cole Porter Songbook. James Moody on there on tenor. Cheryl Benteen with Every Time We Say Goodbye. Yeah, and Harry Pickens ahead of that from Passionate Ballads with Teach Me Tonight. Yeah, Chuck Levin's here. It's the Jazz Living Room. We're wrapping up this hour with something from Roy Hargrove. This is off of Disney Jazz. Everybody wants to be a cat. It's true.

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What a nice way to get this hour started. Two classic things. You just heard Eddie Lockjaw Davis doing The Very Thought of You. That's from the Gentle Jaws collection. And starting off the hour, Chet Baker with Pepper Adams, If You Could See Me Now. And I hope you enjoy it as much as I do. Thank you for being there. I'm Tony Mowat. Let's go back a few more years with Aldo Romano featuring Paolo Fresu on trumpets.

Drummer Jeff Hamilton, nicknamed the Hammer by bassist Ray Brown, got his first big break playing with the new Tommy Dorsey Orchestra. He then joined Lionel Hampton's band until 1975, when he, along with bassist John Clayton, became members of the Monty Alexander Trio. In 1978, he joined the LA Four with Ray Brown, Bud Shank, and Lorindo Almeida, and recorded 6 albums with them. Hamilton played with the Ray Brown Trio from 88 to 95 and left to concentrate on his own work. He co-leads the Clayton Hamilton Jazz Orchestra with bassist John Clayton and also leads his own trio with John Hamar on bass and Tamir Hendelman on piano. I'm Michelle Robbins. Jeff Hamilton is on your 24/7 Jazz Connection. JazzPHX.org.

That's one called All Yours, featuring Mark Johnson. And before that, D.D. Bridgewater and How High the Moon from the album Dear Ella. Nice tribute to Ella Fitzgerald. And Aldo Romano, featuring Paolo Freisu. The leader, Aldo Romano, the drummer, and Paolo Freisu playing trumpet. Thank you for your comments, and it's a pleasure to be able to relax with you and enjoy the best in jazz. Up next is Houston Person, and Our Love is Here to Stay.

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El Cone and Zoot Sims doing Emily from their album Body and Soul. That's on the 32 Jazz label. And before that, we heard Stanley Turrentine doing Sure

You're Born, Shirley Scott at the organ. And before that, Karen Allison doing Live for Life. Starting off the set was Houston Person, and Our Love is Here to Stay. I'm Tony Mowat. A pleasure indeed, my friends. Let's conclude this hour with Cedar Walton, Fiesta Español.

Stangets and Slow Boat to China. Stangets with Kenny Barron on piano. It's from the album titled Soul Eyes, which is on the Concord label. And before that, Ray Charles, Birth of the Blues. I'm Tony Mowat. Thank you. Pleasure indeed to share this jazz with you. Here's Clark Terry with Horace Parlin on piano. You Came to Me from Out of Nowhere.

Drummer Terry Lynn Carrington grew up in a musical family surrounded by jazz. She started her professional career at 10 when she became the youngest person to receive a Boston Musicians Association union card and played her first gig with trumpeter Clark Terry. She became his regular drummer in 1983. She was offered a full scholarship to the Berklee College of Music at age 11 after being heard jamming with pianist Oscar Peterson. Carrington toured much of the 90s with Herbie Hancock and Wayne Shorter before embarking on a solo career. She was the first woman to win a Grammy for Best Instrumental Jazz Album for Money Jungle. I'm Michelle Robbins. Jazz whenever you want it on your 24/7 Jazz Connection, jazzphx.org.

Nina Never Knew. What a great version of that one. Two marvelous trombonists. Dear friend Jay Ashby and my man Steve Davis. Nina Never Knew. Their album, which is on the MCG Jazz label, is titled Mistaken Identity. Before that, Larry Gray, Baby Cynthia's Waltz, featuring Ed Peterson on soprano sax. Clark Terry with Horace Parlin, giving us You Came to Me from Out of Nowhere, here on Jazz, with yours truly, Tony Mowat.

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Charlie Hayden and the Quartet. Actually, it's the Charlie Hayden Quartet West, featuring Alan Broadbent on piano. We heard My Old Flame. Before that, Open World All-Stars and one called Blues for Alice. Before that, we heard Jane Stewart and Eleanor Rigby. Starting off the set was Bill Charlap with Renee Rosnes and Never Will I Marry. I'm Tony Mowat. Thank you for being there. Thank you for your comments as well. Let's conclude this hour with Lotus Blossom, as done by John Abercrombie on guitar and Charles Lloyd leading the way.